6 minutes past eight, Solid Gold Saturday, Jack Jersey and A Lonely Street. Hope you enjoyed that version. And Kenny Rogers and Dottie Weston there, and You and Me. 6 minutes past eight, it was on this day that, well, looking back in events, we're going back to 1803, and a bloke named Joseph Samuels became the only Australian to be hanged three times and lived in 1803. He was a convicted burglar. He escaped punishment when, after the third attempt to hang him, the hangman's rope broke. He was granted a reprieve after that. So there we have it. 1803 is when that happened. Looking at other events on this day, Ben Johnson, remember that name? Canadian Ben Johnson, was stripped of an Olympic gold medal after he failed a drug test back in 1988. I remember being at school and that was brought up in, I think, social studies or something. I remember that vividly, actually. And it was also on this day that, if you love your fish fingers, good old Birdseye fish fingers were invented by Clarence Birdseye. Went on sale for the first time on this day back in 1955. And you're still probably enjoying them today. Probably not the same recipe, but anyway, things move on, don't they? And the music industry lost a very influential and a great artist. Robert Palmer died at the age of 54 back in 2003 on this day. Of course, his biggest hit was Addicted to Love, and that was released back in 1996. So Robert Palmer passed away on this day back in 1996. At 7 past 8 here on Voice of the Abbon, let's move on with the music. And this one is popular with quite a few listeners. This is Conway Twitty and Joanie Lee.

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Marty Robbins and the Shoe Goes on the Other Foot tonight here on Solid Gold Saturday, and Sonny James in there too with It's the Little Things, and a lovely duet there with Conway Twitty and Joni Lee, and Don't Cry Joni. It's 18 past 8. I've had someone call in and say good day listening to the show, and they said, Princey, do you know what time the AFL starts today? Well, I've looked it up for you. So it's 12:30 p.m. West Australian time. You can watch that on your TV at home. It's on Channel 7 or on 7 Plus if you've got the streaming. So it's 12:30 in WA. The game gets underway. Obviously, it's over in Melbourne time. It's later in the afternoon than that. But 12:30 here is when the game starts on TV. And obviously, they'll have all the camaraderie, etc., happening now. And no doubt, people have been lined up for hours to make their way into the MCG to get their seat in time. Yes. Don't know what the weather's like over there. Must have a look. Hope it's a bit better than here. Ugh. Here's Emmylou Harris. Let's waltz across Texas tonight. 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

Lucky Oceans with Vicar and Linda Bull on vocals. God, they're good, aren't they? And Why Don't You Love Me? Last Saturday, during Guy and Bush, Rhonda did an interview with Chris Gibbs, who was talking about the Twang Festival, which is coming up in York very, very soon, and Lucky Oceans will be there. And it was a really great chat, and by gee, going to be spoiled with some fantastic talent. And from there, how big can it go? Hopefully very big for York and the Avon Valley. So that Twang Festival coming up. And it was a great interview. Hope you got to tune into that last Saturday. But that was Lucky Oceans with Vicar and Linda Bull. It's 27 past 8 here on Voice for the Avon 101.3 FM. Here's Rel Donner. I wish this night would ever end.

There's Petula Clark and a great memory. That is Sailor here on Solid Gold Saturday and Rel Donna. And I wish this night would never end. Hope you enjoyed that one as well. Haven't played that for a long time. And it's currently 13 degrees. And just had a look at the weather over in Melbourne. They're basically experiencing what we are at the moment. It's around about 13 degrees. It's raining there, but the rain should stop around about 2 p.m. Melbourne time today. But, fairly consistent rain between now and then. So we'll see how that affects, if it does affect anything, with football today. If that's what you got planned, enjoy. Hope your team wins. For us today, it will be cloudy, 16 to 25, and the winds will stick around. They've been around for, yesterday afternoon. It started to pick up, didn't it? Very high chance of showers in the east today, and the chance of a thunderstorm, possibly severe with some heavy rain. That may lead to flash flooding in the northeast through today as well. And our picture of the weather, same for tomorrow. Temperatures around the low to mid 30s. 27 to 9, I'll be with you till 9 o'clock. Let's go this time with Ray Peterson.

0: 22 minutes to 9 here on Voice of the Avon 101.3 FM. And that, of course, was Wanda Jackson, The Violet and The Rose. And we had Ray Peterson and Patricia. Well, this morning, we couldn't make it to Melbourne. And I know a few people wanted to go to Melbourne. So we'll do our best to bring a bit of Melbourne to you. I've got Quinny on the phone. G'day, mate. How are you?
1: Frenchie, good morning to you and good morning to everyone in the Avon Valley.
0: Mate, you're a little bit exhausted. You've been in Melbourne for a couple of days. Paint the picture for us, mate. What's it like?
1: I tell you, it's going off in Melbourne at the moment. I can't believe we've been here since Wednesday and we're over with Chad and Leanne Hunt and they've been here since Monday and the place is just going off, mate. It's full. I would hate to think how many people have come into Melbourne, but it's a sea of purple. Wherever you go, there's Dockers staff and Dockers people everywhere, mate. It's just, we've been waiting 30 minutes to get breakfast in Melbourne at the moment, and we still haven't got it. And every coffee shop is full. Every pub last night was full. We went to the parade yesterday, and I'd hate to think how many people were floating around yesterday in there and that sort of stuff. But it's certainly gone off, mate, eh?
0: Yeah.
1: People are just so happy and he's so excited, eh?
0: Yeah, you can hear it in the background. Hey, you went to the parade, mate. How was that? What was that like? Obviously,
1: yeah,
0: on the TV screens over here, we've seen a little bit against Lachie Neale, but we won't go into that too much.
1: No. He got a few boos in the crowd and that sort of stuff. That was a little bit disappointing. But,
0: yeah,
1: the parade was good. You know, same thing. You know, we got there nice and early and it's making its way through the footy festival in Melbourne, which was good. We had a look at that on a Thursday. But the parade was good, and then we walked across and watched Fremantle do their little captain's run, which is just really a PR exercise, I thought, for Fremantle, just looking after their fans, because really they didn't get out of a jog. And if you would have seen it on TV, that the whole bottom layer of MCG was just a sea of purple, and just every time there was a chance or something went up, people just... Oh, just so excited, you know.
0: Yeah.
1: I'm not a Dockers fan, but we're jumping on the bandwagon and moving with it. But it's just been a great sort of couple of days so far, and I think the grand final is going to be huge today, that's for sure.
0: Yeah. Again, we've seen, you know, on our TVs, because that's where we can, you know, get it on at the moment, but the amount of people that have not been able to get on the planes because of pricing or whatever, but by gee, they've made every effort to get over there, either by cars or, you know, Ballantyne and the guys on the bus. They got the old purple bus out.
1: Yeah.
0: They had a bit of an incident there, but they've done everything they can to get people over, didn't they?
1: Yeah, well, they did. We were in Richmond having a beer yesterday after the parade, and the bus drove down the main street honking its horn, and that got everyone cheered and carrying on and all that sort of stuff. And then we've seen, even up until last night, we still saw people in the streets holding up signs, you know, chasing tickets and that sort of stuff. And then you might have saw this morning the queue at the MCG gate where people were, well, all the members were queuing up with their swags. And, and that was Thursday morning. There was a bloke right at the front row, and he had his swag ready to go, and that was Thursday morning. He was queuing up to get in there and that sort of stuff. So, it's so exciting. It's full on at the moment, eh? It's sort of going to be a heaven help whatever the result is going to be, but some people are going to be happy and some people are going to be disappointed. As I said, I'm with Chad and Leon Hunt, and Chad's very nervous at the moment. We're sitting having a coffee, and I think he needs two or three strong coffees to calm himself down.
0: Well, you know,
1: nervous young fella.

0: is, and a lot of people are thinking this way, mate, is a WA team has got another chance over there in Melbourne for the grand final. I think that's what's got a lot of people going this time around this year.
1: It's a history-making day. Fremantle will get up today. It's history, and I think a lot of people have come over for that reason to say, I was here when Fremantle won its first premiership. You know, they're,
0: yep.
1: Like, I'm, and don't obviously follow Fremantle, but we're here, but I think that history-making sort of day where people can say, I've come across, we were here the first day, and Fremantle got up and won, and, they can, some people will be really satisfied. We talk to a lot of people on trends that are lifetime members, and they're just, they just haven't got words to express today and that sort of stuff, you know.
0: Yeah.
1: So the weather's going to play a bit of a part today in the game. So, we'll wait and see. Like, if Fremantle are good enough and they kick straight, the game's going to be there. But, I mean, Brisbane are chasing their third premiership today, so they've heaps of experience. So it's going to come down to the end. So I won't give a tip. Well, I picked the team, but I'm not going to say it in front of heap of Fremantle people right now anyway.
0: There's the giveaway there. Yeah. Look, mate, it all sounds great over there. In the background, when I was speaking to you earlier, there's a lot of people cheering and all that sort of thing, which is great to hear. And, you know, with everything going on at the moment, I think just to have that, camaraderie, that excitement is going to be a big thing for a lot of people too. So, mate, thanks for having a chat to us this morning.
1: No drums, mate. And when I get to Federation Square, I'll send you a few photos you can post up, mate, because it's even, mate, it's going off.
0: Yeah, that'd be great. We'll do that and we'll chuck it up on the Solid Gold Hits Facebook page. Good on you, Quinny.
1: Beautiful, mate. All the best to everyone and thanks for the chat.
0: All right, and cheer loud for me, won't you?
1: I will do, mate. We'll be going hard.
0: Yeah, okay. We'll catch you when you get back.
1: Cheers.
0: See you, mate. Bye-bye. Quinny live from Melbourne this morning. Great to catch up to him here on Voice of the Avon, 101.3 FM.
2: 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You didn't even want me around. And now I'm back to let you know I can really shake 'em down.

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0: Back to 1967, that was Sandy Posey and Sunglasses. Before that, we had Pussycat and Georgie. Haven't played that one for a while. And big thanks to Quinny once again for having a chat to us this morning from Melbourne, live from Melbourne. And as soon as I get some photos and videos through from him, I'll chuck them up on the Frenchy Solid Gold Hits Facebook page, and you can check that out as well. And then may the best team win, and I hope whoever you are barracking for today, whoever that is, if you are, I hope it all goes your way as well. Just a quick check of the weather before I go. George isn't in today, but Rhonda will be here at 12, and she'll take you through with going bush through till 2 o'clock. Just with the weather, not much more to update, really. Remaining cloudy, very high chance of showers in the east and a medium chance elsewhere. Possibly some heavy rain along with a thunderstorm today may lead to some flash flooding about the place. 16 to 25, we're currently sitting on 13 at the moment. Tomorrow, temperatures around the low to mid-20s, partly cloudy and a very high chance of showers in the east as well, and a high chance elsewhere. Again, another thunderstorm tomorrow, possibly severe. Some large hail and heavy rain could come with that as well, and that will bring flash flooding. If you are on the roads this weekend, please take get steady, won't you? Take it easy. Plan your trip and time it out. I just had a thing flash up on my phone. There's been an accident around Mundaring. So if you are on Great Eastern Highway heading that way, or Great Southern Highway heading towards Mundaring, just take it easy. I'm not sure what side it's on, but there has been a bit of an incident down there. So please take care, won't you? That's it for me for this week. I'll be back with you next Wednesday morning from 7 with Solid Gold Breakfast here on Voice of the Avon. Rhonda's in at 12. And remember that everybody is fighting a battle you know nothing about. So please be kind always. And here's Dino to help me get on my way. We'll keep the door open. We'll keep the good music coming through for you as well. Take care. Bye for now.
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0: If you're looking for a friendly sport that's as social as it is enjoyable, why not discover the Beverley Bowling and Croquet Club? 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

0: today, but had to go to visit you.
1: The town of Tamman was gazetted in 1899. The name Tamman may mean grandmother or grandfather. Other theories are that Tamman was named after the tama, a small animal that once inhabited the area, or the tama bush, which grows throughout the district. The completion of the goldfields water supply and the railway line to Kalgoorlie ensured the township grew, along with necessary shops and facilities. In 1948, Tamman became a road board in its own right, having previously been part of the Meckering Road Board and later the Cunderdon Meckering Tamman Road Boards. The Shire of Tamman website lists plenty of current info for visitors.
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we had to have some Wilburys, didn't we? Welcome to Goan Bush. I know it's not a margarita because George is not here. George is away for a couple of weeks. He's having a well-earned break. He'll be back soon, don't worry. But thank you, we did have a solid gold breakfast and really appreciate that. Thanks, Frenchie. Frenchie's back on deck and it's really good to have him behind the microphone again, bringing us his special solid gold. Okay, well, what can you say? I'm dedicated. The Dockers are playing in the grand final and here am I with a program for you. So there you go. I will keep having a peek and letting you know how it's going, just in case you're being a bit divided in your loyalties too. But we've got plenty of music for you to keep you entertained. And let's start with some Brooks and Dunn, because they're coming to Australia as a headline act for the Country Music Awards over on the East Coast next March. I don't recall them saying they were coming to WA, so they get one gig on here and that's it, they're gone. But why not? Let's hear from them. It's Rhonda here with you for a couple.

0: Well, they're in the right place.
1: But I think some locals a little bit south of where we're broadcasting right now probably felt they weren't in the right place this week, particularly if they were country fans, and they endured a treat of Doof Doof music. Whether they found it a treat, I'm not quite sure, but heck, it sounded interesting, and I just had to play this song for you. Here you go, H.

0: That's Catherine Brett, and yes, she is an Aussie, but a handful of years in Nashville and the poor girl's forgotten that we call them Utes over here. I guess that doesn't fit with the lyrics very well, and it doesn't sell it in the UK, the US, so we'll forgive you. Just stay here, Catherine. Love you.
1: There are many ways to tell the story of Western Australia, and sometimes you can tell it through the patterns of a terrazzo tile. Underneath, overlooked at Beverly Station Arts Gallery, shares the story of Italian immigrants Giuseppe and Anna Scalaro, who established Fremantle's Universal Tile Factory in the 1950s. Their colourful handcrafted tiles become a part of Western Australian homes and much of a bigger story of immigrant families whose skills, crafts, creativity helped shape our communities. 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Underneath, Overlooked runs through the 4th of October at Beverly Station Arts Gallery. Open Thursday to Sunday, 9:30 a.m. to 4 p.m.
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Well, I came across that man's career backwards. That's Tim McGraw. And I knew him first as an actor in one of the prequels to Yellowstone, that fabulous country, Western series that had two prequels, I think. He was in that first one with his wife, Faith Hill. And I knew both of them before I realised they were singers as well. But hey, it's quite a treat to hear his songs. We had Shot to Pieces before that. They've been around for a while. And of course, one of the early ones from Troy Cassidaly at the set, top of that little set. Now, Tim McGraw was talking about growing green grass. If you've been growing pumpkins or have access to pumpkins, they tend to go a bit nuts, don't they? Particularly if you get a bit heavy-handed with the fertiliser. And you give them away to people and they say, oh, great, I'll make some pumpkin soup. And you kind of go, sigh, you got any other recipes? Well, this is not a recipe, but it's something else you can do with your pumpkins if you happen to have a spare 10,000 hanging around. Apparently, and I'd missed this in previous years, I've got to get out more, but over in the UK, they have a tradition over the last few years or so of creating mosaics out of pumpkins and squashes, butternut squashes. And this year's one took around 10,000 pumpkins and squashes. It celebrates a chap who turned 100 back in May. And if you get a chance to look on the ABC website, you'll be able to see it. It's a mosaic of Sir David Attenborough in pumpkin. It's quite something. It's very recognisable. It's quite amazing. Last year's was Ozzy Osbourne. I haven't caught up with that one yet, but I shall. But it's really, really interesting how clever they can be. They had to obviously check through quite a few pictures of him to make sure they could find one that they could translate into a mosaic design that would work. It's in the Guinness Book of Records now. It outdid their last record, and that was last year. They held that one too. This one measures 218.19 square metres. How about that? That is a lot of pumpkins. And I hope they've got some better recipes. And I mean, pumpkin soup is nice, but something else, please. Anyhow, Australia's got its own. We've got our own country pumpkins, and this is what they sound like. You're on Go and Bush.

That's an Ernie Gonstance one, boots and all. He's got his life planned out for him and beyond. All right. Well, if you haven't got too much planned already for the weekend, and remember, it's a long weekend, so do look after yourself on the road. And if you need more incentive, of course, it's double demerit points this weekend too. But from our community service files, here's something a little different to try at the York Medieval Fair. The York and District's Archery Club will be giving visitors the chance to have a go at archery with a real bow and arrow and three shots at the target to see how close you can get to the bullseye. The club is a local field archery group based at Talbot, just outside York, and they'll be at Avon Park throughout the fair. The archery club's Have a Go is free, suitable for all ages, and it runs from 9 a.m. to 4 p.m. on Sunday, the 27th of September. So while you're enjoying the York Medieval Fair, why not see how you go with a bow and arrow? Sounds heaps of fun, doesn't it? All right, also heaps of fun. Every now and again, I dust off some of the answer songs. So this one turned out as a kind of a conversation, two sides of a conversation. It starts off with a fella you'll know called Farron Young. Here we go. It's 25 minutes to one.

Look around. We're the Walls, and we're pretty sad today. Oh, we're gonna miss her too. But we're kind of glad she went away. After all that hurt she took from you, why, we don't blame her one bit. So hello, fool. You've had it. This is it. Hello, fool. Over here. I'm the window. Can't you see? Sure, I'll miss her too. But I know how much better off she'll be. Why, I could see this coming on, but fool, you must have been blind. And I think it serves you right if you should lose your mind. She trusted you with her love and kisses. She was true as she could be. But you couldn't keep from fooling around. So you caused her misery. Look up, fool. Up here. I'm the ceiling, don't you see? How do you like it there alone? Staring up at me. Now, I'd hate to say I told you so, for that would

0: Well, that's the walls carrying on the conversation via a fella called Ralph Emery. Well, actually, I think the windows and the ceiling were in there too. But if we're going to stay on the conversational track, let's have one from Conway Twitty.
1: Hello, darling.
0: Hello.
1: Nice to see you.
0: Oh, thank you. It's been...

haven't had one from him for ages either. I have to dig into the corners of my collection a bit more often for you. Tell you something, he did pop up this week, and it was on the news sites again. Willie Smith's Apple Museum. I know there's a famous Apple Museum in the Netherlands, but this one's in Tasmania, as you would imagine, in the Huon Valley. And it celebrates the rich apple heritage of the Huon Valley. And there are so many varieties that they do grow over there. Some of them have disappeared from commercial production, but they're being kept alive through the Apple Museum. So that might be one to put on your list at some stage. It's ages since I've been to Tasmania. You might have already seen it. I don't know. But it reminded me of this song.

He lived by the apple orchard in this little old orchard shack. His real name was Jackson Taylor, but I called him Applejack. Now old Applejack was loved by everyone he ever knew. Applejack picked apples, but he picked the banjo too.

0: Who else but Dolly Parton? She tells a lovely story about how she admits to getting rather keen on the Applejack when she was about seven, and her mum not believing that she was just not unwell, that she'd actually overindulged in booze. Oh dear, the things we did when we were younger. And not that young necessarily, but there you go. Enough. You're on 101.3 FM. It's Rhonda with you and Go and Bush. And
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And in case if you're wondering, it's not her dad's name, although her dad was her business manager. His name is Beau. So that would have fitted, actually. I'm not sure why they chose to do it that way. But there you go. Nice personal type of song. Next one was one of those songs, I don't even know if the program made it over here to Australia back in the very early 60s. The Rebel, Johnny Yuma. But the theme song was done by Johnny Cash. Away.

0: Sunny Cowgirls, unmistakable sound of those two voices, and a rework of the Johnny Cash song. The one before that I have never played for you before. I hope you liked it. The song title seems a little underplaying, and it's called Twang and the Wires. But when you know that it was the sensitive New Age cow persons doing it, you kind of get the drift, don't you? Never mind. It's a good song, no matter what they call it. Well, I think so. Hope you liked it.
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0: Currently sitting on 13.6 degrees here at the station and feeling about 3 or 4 degrees cooler than that. And that's probably fortunate because judging by the breeze out there, it should feel a lot cooler than that. It's really quite substantially breezy. Round about 26, 28 kilometres per hour, gusting to 39 kilometres per hour, it says. Most of the shower activity is happening off to our east. And in fact, even our friends in Cunderdon and Quiriding are only down to scattered showers at the moment. Most of it's round about Lake Grace right now and keeping going down in that general southerly direction. So our chances of getting that, not great at the moment. But with that comes the chance of thunderstorms and possibly severe and damaging winds and large hail, so they can have that all on their own. Okay, let's have a little look for our weather tomorrow over the next 24 hours. Overnight, we're looking for a low around about 10 degrees. Tomorrow, there's about a 75% chance of at least a mil of rain. Woohoo! And a 25% chance of anything up to 9 mils. Partly cloudy day tomorrow. Very high chance of showers in the east again. And high chance elsewhere. Thunderstorms are still hanging around. In fact, they're likely. Possibly severe with damaging winds, large hail and heavy rain, which may lead to flash flooding. Now, this is tomorrow we're talking about. Northeasterly winds tending southeasterly, 15 to 20 kilometres per hour. So not quite as breezy tomorrow. And if we're looking on towards Monday, the showers are still around, but they've backed off quite substantially, maybe only a mil in it. 10 degrees overnight for Monday and 23 degrees during the day. Top of 22 and cloudy on Tuesday. A little bit of rain around on Wednesday. Don't get too excited. Top of 21. And then the rain disappears and the clouds are back for the rest of the week. And it's hovering somewhere between 20 and 27 for the last 3 days of the week. So, yeah, I don't know. I'm not sure what rain looks like. I haven't felt it for a while. Never mind. Never mind. Now, next couple of tracks, one way or another, are related to tractors.

0: Sticky beak, isn't she? Shania Twain. whose bed has your boots been under? Oh, dear. Tom Curtin before that, and with a tractor song, and the Tractors with a song. Got that? Need a pen and paper? Okay. I did promise you two Tractors-related songs, didn't I? Tom Curtin, I also mentioned at the top of the program, and he's about to start a tour that wanders its way down from Kununurra and finishes on the 28th of December down in Albany. And yes, he does wander fairly close to where we are, where we're broadcasting all the rest of it. So if you want to see him live, it might be best to do a little bit of research, hey? You never know your luck. He's going through a lot of towns and great music and great message behind his music in quite a lot of the cases too. Now, messages, well, it's coming down. It's just gone quarter time in the footy, just in case you happen to be hiding somewhere and you're not in access. And we'd love to have your company on the music program the whole time. So how about if you turn down the sound on the footy and you listen to the music? There's the best of both worlds. But there's only a point in it at quarter time. The Brisbane Lions 1 point ahead of Frio. And let's cheer for the boys. Yep. Well, as long as you're cheering for the Frio ones, hey?
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That Ladies' Trophy shelf includes Best Female Country Vocalist and Best Country Gospel Vocalist from 2008. West Australian Vicky Lee and a song called Heartaches. Also heard from Sawyer Brown and Barbara Mandel in that Mandrell in that little bracket there. Now, time to see what we can do to get you warmed up. It's a bit chilly out there. All right, let's get rolling into bowling. Quiriting Ladies Lawn Bowls is holding its opening day on Wednesday, the 30th of September, so it's coming up this week, and ladies are invited to come along and have a go. If you're not already a member, then it's free to join in. Bowls are provided and there'll be afternoon tea as well. Just wear flat-soled shoes and arrive by 1 o'clock, ready for bowls to get underway between 1:30 and 2. Never played before? Well, that's okay. This is your chance to give it a go. For inquiries, call Christine on 0427. She's still there, on 0427 466 203. 0427 466 203. That's Quiriting Ladies Lawn Bowls opening day, Wednesday, 30th of September. There you go. Now, coming up, we've got one more set of song and answer songs for you. I have played them once before for you, but maybe you don't recall the second one so well. I know you know the first one. See, told you.

Shania Twain getting a second outing today and making it an Irish connection with Ronan Keating. If you like Irish music, then don't forget that we have 3 hours of Irish music on a Monday afternoon. Starting at 4 o'clock, you can hear Irish songs and Irish musicians. And it's a dedicated program, kind of in memory of one of our lovely presenters, young Joe. And great music. It's amazing how many people I bump into who say they really enjoy Irish music. So for you, we have something special. All right, off to Queensland now on Go and Bush.

0: Sounds a happy man, just Brad Paisley. Before him, we had Vixens of the Fall. And we're just about to hear from Anne Kirkpatrick and Amos Morris. So don't you go anywhere.
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Doc Watson joining us just at the end of the program, and it's time for me to go. But gee, thanks for joining me today. It's been great fun digging out a few songs I haven't played for you for quite some time. And I'll certainly try and find some goodies for next week. I'm pretty sure Ainsley is going to join us. So that's one to put on the calendar. You're warmly invited from noon next week for another dose of Goan Bush. And of course, you have an invitation, a standing invitation on a Wednesday morning as well from 10 until noon, where you can catch up with Hayden for Country Tracks. Thank you indeed for supporting Community Radio. We're here for you. We are part of you. And we really, really enjoy it. Now, I've got an unusual one for you today. I don't normally pay Mr. Dylan. I love finding other people to sing his songs, but this one is one that he's got to sing himself. So I hope you really enjoy it. Thank you for your company. It's Rhonda. Bye for now. Catch you next time around.

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0: And good afternoon, good afternoon. It's My Kind of Music and you're listening to Leslie Ann. I'm bringing you My Kind of Music this afternoon for the next 2 hours, if I can possibly survive the afternoon. Oh, dear, oh dear. Oh, baby, what a result that was in the football, hey? So sad. Well, we had the last three songs and Oh Baby was from Gilbert O'Sullivan. That was the first one. Then I thought for all you Dockers tragics out there like me, I played you Hell's Bells anyway from AC/DC. And then that final track was The Hole of the Moon by the Waterboys. Ah, dear. Well, next time. But my goodness, we gave it a good go, didn't we? I really thought we were going to win it there until the last few minutes. So sad. So very, very sad. Ah, dear. Another 12 months, I guess. Hopefully we'll get another go at it. Okay. The time now is 16 minutes past four and you're listening to 101.3 FM, The Voice of the Avon. Welcome along to Leslie Ann's My Kind of Music.
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Too young to die. Too old to rock and roll, but too young to die. Well, there you go. Anyway, that was Jethro Tull, of course. Before then, you had Yothu Yindi and Neil Finn with Dots on the Shells. You had Promise from Voyager, and you had Bones from Imagine Dragon. The time now is 29 minutes to 5. And coming from our community service file, here's a little message for you. Here's something a little different, perhaps, for you to try at the York Medieval Fair tomorrow. The York and District's Archery Club will be giving visitors the chance to have a go at archery with a real bow and arrow and 3 shots at the target to see how close you can get to the bullseye. The club is a local field archery group based at Talbot, just outside York, and they'll be at Avon Park throughout the whole fair. The archery club's Have a Go is free, suitable for all ages, and runs from 9 a.m. to 4 p.m. on Sunday the 27th of September. So, while you're enjoying the York Medieval Fair, why not see how you go with a bow and arrow? Talking of bows and arrows, I was watching a programme called The King last night, and it was a story of Henry V. Poor Henry V, he was born in 1387 and he died when he was 35, got married when he was 32 after defeating France at the Agincourt, and married Catherine, who was 18 at the time, Catherine de Valois. And she bore him a son who later became Henry VI. But then she married Owen Tudor, and then the whole Tudor family started and led eventually to her bearing having a grandson who later became Henry VII. So there you go, Henry VII, Henry Tudor. And his son, of course, was Henry VIII. Henry Tudor. But if you want to go and enjoy some medieval enjoyment tomorrow, dress up, get yourself down and enjoy the medieval fair here in York, and have a go at bow and arrow at the same time. Oh, how many other people are dyed in the wool dockers, supporters? I know I've been a member and supporter since the 90s. And given that they started the same year as this radio station, 1994, we should have quite a strong liaison between us and them. And it is just so sad for all us dyed-in-the-wool and others from Western Australia who had all our hopes on the Dockers winning the grand final today. Sadly, we didn't. The final score, if you don't already know, well, we lost by 7 points. And where did I find it? I found it before. The final score. And the Lions kicked the last 4 goals. And unfortunately, we the Little Dockers missed some incredible, incredible shots at goal. How anybody could miss a goal when they're standing right in front of the goal, apart from something going amiss, like hitting the wrong side of your foot with the ball. And then, and of course, the captain did his Achilles tendon halfway through the game. Some dreadful, dreadful moments. The Brisbane Lions were expecting Wharfie time, and they had a plan to gain their own energy from Wharfie time. And as soon as it came on, they knew they had to fight like mad. And so it was in those last, just the last few minutes that they managed to kick 4 goals. And the final score, Dockers, we had 89 points, Lions 96. So Brisbane Lions won by 7 points. So sad, so sad. But there's always next year. Keep it up, keep the energy going, and we'll give it another go next year, I hope. Ah, dear. Anyway, let's have a little bit of Cat Empire. This is Like a Drum.

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paradise. Well, it could be paradise, but unfortunately it isn't today. We're all too sad for it to be paradise, unless, of course, you're a Brisbane Lions supporter, in which case you'd be pretty happy. So that was Coldplay with Paradise from off of their Milo Xyloto album. And before then we had David Gray with Babylon, especially for Adele and Nick over there in Spencer's Brook. And we had Wind Dance from the Pegram Brothers. And hopefully you're listening too, Eric, and you enjoyed the Pegram Brothers. And the time now is 17 hours, which is, well, it's actually 1 minute past five. Here's another message from our community service announcements file. And this is for the ladies who live in Beverley or nearabouts. So, ladies, fancy giving netball a go without the running or jumping? Walking netball's coming to Beverley. It's a fun, low-impact version of netball played entirely at a walking pace, and it's suitable for all ages, fitness levels and experience. You don't need to have played netball before. Even if you have played it before, you know the rules have changed so much it's really hard to follow exactly what's happening. Like most sports, I think. Games start in Beverley on Wednesday the 14th of October at 6 o'clock. So come on, put your name down by the 28th of September, that's this coming Monday, by contacting Linda at Beverley IGA. Walking netball, a great way to get moving, have some fun and enjoy a friendly game with other local ladies. What a great idea that is. I think if I lived closer to Beverley, I'd be quite tempted to have a go at that. Okay, let's go with some more music. This is Johnny Walker's Shoes. There's some more Pegram Brothers.

0: In memory of Angry Anderson, that was Guns N' Roses with November Rain. Before then, we had Got My Mojo Working from Master's Apprentices. We had Johnny Walker's Shoes from the Pigram Brothers. And all great Australian artists, weren't they? And very sad to hear of the death of Angry Anderson, but I guess we all have to curl up our toes sometime. And he was, what, 78, 79, somewhere around there. And so I guess he must have lived a pretty good life as a rock and roll artist. To reach that age is pretty good, I reckon. Okay, the time now is 5:15, and you're listening to 101.3 FM, the voice of the Avon.
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0: Well, that was a song from Angry Anderson and Rose Tattoo, Rock and Roll Outlaw. You probably heard it many times before, but if you remember, he was a very small, bald-headed rock and roll artist, and he was best known for his debut single called Suddenly, which he released in 1987. And he was, let's see, what else was he involved in? He was an Australian rock singer, songwriter, television personality, actor and political candidate, best known as the lead vocalist and longest tenured remaining member of the Australian hard rock band called Rose Tattoo from 1976. He was made a member of the Order of Australia in 1993 for his role as a youth advocate. And according to rock music historian Ian McFarlane, over the course of a lengthy career, the gravel-throated vocalist had gone from attention-grabbing rock and roll bad boy to all-round Australia media star. And Rose Tattoo were inducted into the Australian Recording Industry, or ARIA, Hall of Fame in 2006. Sadly passed away on the 21st of September. That's this past week, and born in 1947, so, yep, he was 79 years old. Quite a good life. So, there we go. Okay, the time now is 5:30, and it's time for me to let you know what's happening in this coming week. Well, this morning you had, prior to me, you had Rhonda with her Going Bush program. And let's see, tomorrow we should have Nick first thing in the morning with his Easy Listening with Nick from 9 till 12. And then from 12 till 3, whilst Marcus won't be here, his program will still nonetheless be played because very cleverly he's recorded it for you. So you can hear him anyway, him and his fantastic choice of music. On Monday from 10 till 2, I come in here, Monday with LA. And we have the Irish Connection in the afternoon from 4 till 7. On Tuesday from 10 till 12, it's Just Jazz with Leo. And on Wednesday from 7 till 10, it's Frenchie with Solid Gold Breakfast from 7 a.m. to 10 a.m. Then from 10 a.m. to 12, it's Country Tracks with Hayden. From 4 till 6, it's Wonderland with Cianne, because it's the first Wednesday, I think. No, it's not. It's the last Wednesday, because Monday's the 28th. Wednesday will be the 30th, last day of September. So you have to wait another week yet to hear Cianne with her Wonderland. But from 6 till 8 on Wednesday, we have Back to the Future with Frank. On Thursday from 7 till 10, it's Breakfast with Glenn. From 4 till 5 on Thursday, it's The Magic of Story with Liz. Then on Friday, we have Breakfast with Nick again, 7 a.m. till 10 a.m. And from 10 a.m. till 1 p.m, it's The Mix-Up with Michael. On Saturday next week, it's from 6 o'clock through till 9 o'clock, it's Solid Gold Saturday. Usually we'd have George from 9 till 12 with the Spirit of Music, but he's away at the moment until through into October. And from 12 till 2, Going Bush with Rhonda, 4 till 6, My Kind of Music with me, and then you're back to Sunday. And Nick again. So there you go. That's the music. That's what we've got planned for you this week. Hope you'll enjoy the music, because I know we really enjoy playing it for you. And remember that we broadcast not only in the Avon Valley, but out into the central wheat belt and down to El Caballo and places around there. So we're really around quite a long way. Okay, here's Joe Cocker.
1: Unchain my heart.

0: Ute Me from Lee Kernaghan. And before them we had Jimmy Barnes with Defiant, and we had Joe Cocker with Unchain My Heart. And the time now is 14 minutes to 6. And it's time for another little message from one of our lovely sponsors.
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And I guess there'll be a lot of people over there in Melbourne who'll be thinking, oh, it is a long way home when you're feeling down and blue. But, you know, we got there. We got right to the end, didn't we? And it was such a close-fought match. Only 7 points the difference. And so for all you guys like me who support the Dockers, feeling a bit down and blue and it's a long way home. And you're feeling down and blue. In fact, I think we're all feeling a little bit thunderstruck, wouldn't you say? Let's go with AC/DC.

And a bit of AC/DC, just especially for all you Frio fans out there. Well, way to go, Dockers. You tried your heart out. And hopefully we'll have a better chance next time. Anyway, it's the end of my show. It's 2 minutes past six now, and it's time for me to wend my way home. Hope you've enjoyed the music today. I'll be back on Monday from 10 till 2 to keep you entertained with Monday with LA. Take care of yourselves. Remember, Nick's in tomorrow morning at 9. And I'll speak to you again on Monday. Have a good week. Bye.

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0: The town of Tamman was gazetted in 1899. The name Tamman may mean grandmother or grandfather. Other theories are that Tamman was named after the tammar, a small animal that once inhabited the area, or the tammar bush, which grows throughout the district. The completion of the goldfields water supply and the railway line to Kalgoorlie ensured the township grew, along with necessary shops and facilities. In 1948, Tamman became a road board in its own right, having previously been part of the Meckering Road Board and later the Cunderdon Meckering Tamman Road Boards. The Shire of Tamman website lists plenty of current info for visitors.
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York Men's Shed is a friendly, relaxed place for local men to get together, swap skills, have a chat, and work on projects of their own pace. There are workshop areas for woodwork, metalwork, and small engine jobs, or bring along a project of your own. New faces are always welcome at York Men's Shed. 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York Men's Shed meets Monday, Wednesday, and Saturday mornings at 26 9th Road. 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

every country town depends on people willing to step forward when others need help. 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Your community could be waiting for someone exactly like you.

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You don't have to compete to enjoy riding. Adult horse riders groups bring together people who simply love horses, good company, and exploring our beautiful countryside. Whether you're returning to riding or starting later in life, you'll be made very welcome.

0: town of Tamman was gazetted in 1899. The name Tamman may mean grandmother or grandfather. Other theories are that Tamman was named after the tama, a small animal that once inhabited the area, or the tama bush, which grows throughout the district. The completion of the goldfields water supply and the railway line to Kalgoorlie ensured the township grew, along with necessary shops and facilities. In 1948, Tamman became a road board in its own right, having previously been part of the Meckering Road Board and later the Cunderdon-Meckering-Tamman Road Boards. The Shire of Tamman website lists plenty of current info for visitors.
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0: There's nothing quite like country kids growing up around horses. 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

0: There are many ways to tell the story of Western Australia, and sometimes you can tell it through the patterns of a terrazzo tile. Underneath, overlooked at Beverley Station Arts Gallery, shares the story of Italian immigrants Giuseppe and Anna Scalaro, who established Fremantle's Universal Tile Factory in the 1950s. 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

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Whether you're an experienced player or trying something completely new, you'll be warmly welcomed. Lawn bowls and croquet are games for all ages and a great way to stay active while making new friends.

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York Men's Shed is a friendly, relaxed place for local men to get together, swap skills, have a chat, and work on projects of their own pace. There are workshop areas for woodwork, metalwork, and small engine jobs, or bring along a project of your own. New faces are always welcome at York Men's Shed. 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York Men's Shed meets Monday, Wednesday, and Saturday mornings at 26 9th Road. 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

Every club in the Wheat Belt started with someone deciding to give it a go. Whether your interests are sport, music, history, gardening, or volunteering, there's a place for you close to home. Your next adventure could be just around the corner.

0: The town of Tamman was gazetted in 1899. The name Tamman may mean grandmother or grandfather. Other theories are that Tamman was named after the tammar, a small animal that once inhabited the area, or the tammar bush, which grows throughout the district. The completion of the goldfields water supply and the railway line to Kalgoorlie ensured the township grew, along with necessary shops and facilities. In 1948, Tamman became a road board in its own right, having previously been part of the Meckering Road Board and later the Cunderdon, Meckering, Tamman Road Boards. The Shire of Tamman website lists plenty of current info for visitors.
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